Y104 The Valley's Party Station. Your boy, Will I Am. Thank you so much for checking out on this hump day Wednesday. I got tickets for Frontera Fest up for grabs. I got your secret keyword, your chance of winning coming up at 7:19. Keep it locked in.

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for Benafest. I have your free tickets, and here's the fun part. You tell me which day you want to go, Friday, Saturday, or Sunday. Los Tucanes, you want to go see Javi, Chris Young, and Dustin Lynch? Head on over to my Instagram right now, @officialradiowill, and send me the secret keyword, Frontera.

Canada Fest tickets up for grabs. You want to go see Javi, Los Tucanes, Chris Young, Dustin Lynch? Hey, make sure you head on over to my Instagram right now at Official Radio Will. Send me that secret keyword. It's Frontera. I got some Bad Bunny for you. It's Wawa to 4.

I'm going to be choosing the winner coming up in just a few minutes for those tickets for Frontera Fest. Los Tucanes are coming down. We got Javi. We got Chris Young and Dustin Lynch all going to be out there in Harlingen. All we're missing is you. If you want to go, head on over to my Instagram. The secret keyword for this hour is Frontera. Send it to me at official Radio Will on Instagram.

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And we have our winner for those Corinth FS tickets. Huge shout out to username Lexi OG. She is our winner of those tickets. Hey, if you want to win some more, keep it locked in. We got more details on how you can win some Frontera Fest tickets. In the meantime, wish Lexi a huge congratulations.

0: We want to shout out every teacher out there who has gotten the school year started, who's getting the school year started next week. We salute you and we send a huge shout out to Miss Claudia Oramos from Raúl Izaguirre Middle School in San Juan. She is our Thank a Teacher Spotlight for the day. 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

It's your 9 o'clock hour coming at you. Now, Karol G just released a brand new album, but she's getting a little bit of heat from it here in the 956. 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

Wawa to Food Valley's party station. It's your boy Will I Am. Now, there is a lady on Facebook by the name of Christina who is going off on Karol G, specifically for one song off of her latest album. We're going to be talking more about it. She's calling Karol G out. And if you want to hear all about it, 7 minutes. It's on the way. It's Bruno Mars and your queen of Tejano music, Selena Quintanilla. First get all, we're Wild at 4.

All right, so there is a little bit of controversy right now here in the 956 on Karol G's new song, Alguien Que Te Amaba, and it's coming from a girl by the name of Christina here in the 956. She's calling Karol G out, saying that she is taking away Tejano culture, Tejano music, and making it her own. But we actually have Mr. Oscar De La Rosa from La Mafia, who's on the other side of it, praising her, thanking Karol G for introducing Tejano music to new audiences. You let me know, do you think Karol G is taking away from Tejano artists? Do you think it's that way? Or do you think that she's putting Tejano music in the spotlight? You let me know. I want to hear your thoughts. 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

10 o'clock hour coming at you on this Hump Day Wednesday. It's your boy Will I Am. Hey, we're going to be thanking a teacher coming up here in just a bit, our spotlight teacher of the day.

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It's 11 o'clock already on this beautiful Hump Day Wednesday. It's your boy Will I Am. It's been such a great day. And hey, this guy is going to be coming down for Frontera Fest, talking about Javi. Details on how you can win some tickets are coming up in 19 minutes right here on Wild 104.

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1: All right, so Nicasio's 35th birthday.
2: Yeah.
1: So tonight, he's doing like a pre-birthday dinner. He has invited us. So our producer, Matt, who's known Nicasio the longest out of everybody in this
3: room.
1: Wait,
3: is that true?
1: Yes. He has declined to go to the birthday party.
3: So my father recently fell ill with pneumonia, right? And my parents are the only people that watch our kids. Then he also got the flu on top of it, so he's contagious.
1: Bro, when Matt found out that his dad was sick, he made him Uber home because he didn't want to get sick.
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right, so tomorrow night, starting at 7 o'clock, I'm going to have some more tickets for Frontera Fest to give away. 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

What do you want to hear on this Hump Day Wednesday? The night is still young, and I'm sure there's a song that's stuck in your head right now. 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

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But then I kind of got a little sad because it was only 10 seconds of the song. But

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8: 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Is it love?

And that'll do it for me on this Hump Day Wednesday. You still got more music on the way, so don't go anywhere. To all my law enforcement, nurses, anyone who's working the night shift, we got you covered with more music. The party continues. I'm out with Ford.

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1: All right, so Nicasio's 35th birthday.
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1: So tonight, he's doing like a pre-birthday dinner. He has invited us. So our producer, Matt, who's known Nicasio the longest out of everybody in this
0: room.
1: Wait,
0: is that true?
1: Yes. He has declined to go to the birthday party.
0: So my father recently fell ill with pneumonia, right? And my parents are the only people that watch our kids. Then he also got the flu on top of it, so he's contagious.
1: Bro, when Matt found out that his dad was sick, he made him Uber home because he didn't want to get sick.
0: I thought we were talk about that in a segment. I didn't want to get the flu.
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1: All right, so Nicasio's 35th birthday.
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1: So tonight, he's doing like a pre-birthday dinner. 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
3: I thought we were going to talk about that in a segment. 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
1: All right, so Nicasio's 35th birthday.
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1: So tonight, he's doing like a pre-birthday dinner. 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

0: almost there. The top two songs of the day. I know it's been a long top five, but dude, the biggest songs voted by you and your thumbs ups on the iHeartRadio app. Yes, it is coming up next. We're almost there. Don't bail on us. Tino Gochino Radio. Hang out.
1: Picture this. 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
1: And Los Titis. 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
1: The worst first dates, according to women, family gatherings.
2: Oh, I agree. God.
1: Yes. Who's trying to meet the family on a first date? That sounds crazy.
3: That's extreme.
1: Worst first date, according to women, his home.
3: Oh, yeah. That's creepy.
2: Shut up.
1: But what if he's a cook? And he wants, like, a chef, like, legit. And he's like, yo, let me cook something for him.
3: But also,
1: everything's crazy. Yeah. I'm going to make a nice dinner.
3: What if he's a murderer?
2: Oh, my God, Serena.
4: Part of my first date with my wife was at my house. She spent the night. First date.
1: Did you hook up?
4: We did not.
1: Okay.
2: What?
1: No, that's good, though.
4: I was a gentleman.
1: I don't agree with this one. It says a movie theater. Here's the thing. You show up. You visually see each other at first. Okay, cool. Yeah, you check out. You don't look crazy. Let's go enjoy it. So then you go watch the movie. Get to kind of see, you know, where they laugh, where they don't laugh, what kind of triggers them, right? You pay attention.
4: Yeah.
1: And then after, now you get to go have a nice little bite to eat or maybe a drink and recap the movie that you just saw.
2: You know what the worst place is to have a date is the comedy show. Because.
1: Why?
2: Because.
1: Okay, same thing as the movie.
2: Over the weekend, I went to a comedy show and there was a couple behind me and they were talking after every joke the comedian was saying.
1: I hate that.
2: And it's just like, and it was like, oh my God, like, do you like pizza? Do you like a pineapple on pizza? I do. So they're talking like that after
1: that
2: every joke.
1: That was just a bad experience. It's normally not like that at the shows, okay. But the people like that are annoying.
2: Bro, I turned around because I was already fed up with it. I said, are you guys on a date? And they were like, no. I was like, well, I can't hear.
4: Was it Tino's comedy show? You went to a comedy show that wasn't Tino's?
1: What? God, he's seen me seven times.
4: Wow.
1: There's no new jokes yet.
2: No, I know.
1: Jesus, what do you want to do?
2: There's other comedians.
1: Let me see. What should we talk about next, man? I got a list full of things. What about, how do we not talk about this yet?
2: What?
1: Nicasio's birthday party is tonight.
2: Oh, yeah.
1: And Matt's not going.
4: I'm not.
2: We knew this.
3: Wow.
1: I want reasoning, though. Why? We'll talk about it next.

0: All right, so Nicasio's 35th birthday. Our co-host Nicasio.
1: Wow, it is, when you say 5,
0: it's crazy. It is tomorrow. He's excited about it.
2: Yeah.
0: So tonight, he's doing like a pre-birthday dinner. He has invited us. Mm-hmm. I'm going. You're going, Mikey, my business partner?
3: I am, but apparently we're not good enough for the actual birthday, so we're having to do something the day before.
0: That's not
1: your
0: shit. Let's stay focused. Serena, are you going?
4: Yes.
0: Okay, so our producer, Matt, who's known Nicasio the longest out of everybody in this
1: room.
0: Wait,
1: is that true?
0: Yes. It's either you or Mikey.
2: Oh,
0: but
2: no.
0: But I think it's you.
2: It is you.
1: Oh, yeah.
0: All right. Wow. Matt has known Nicasio the longest. We're talking over 15 years. And he has declined to go to the birthday party. What is your reasoning for not going?
1: So at first I said I could go. So my father recently fell ill with pneumonia, right? And my parents are the only people that watch our kids. So my dad has pneumonia. Then he also got the flu on top of it, so he's contagious. Plus, to add on to that, my wife's grandfather just had a massive heart attack. He's 98 years old, so she might have to be flying to Philadelphia at any given point.
2: I was in front of my girlfriend. I said, who cancels in advance like that? She was like, they don't have babysitters? If they wanted to go somewhere else, they have
1: my
2: babysitters.
1: My parents
2: right?
1: are the babysitters.
2: All the time.
1: You'd rather me cancel last minute?
0: Bro, when Matt found out that his dad was sick, he made him Uber home because he didn't want to get sick.
1: I thought we were talk about that in a segment. I didn't want to get the flu.
0: Bro, Matt has admitted before that he's a crappy friend. So I think you just have to understand that Matt is a crappy
1: friend. It's not even on his birthday.
0: This is just Matt being Matt.
2: And quit acting like you didn't see this coming from your grandfather.
1: Wow.
2: Or her grandfather.
1: Wow, dude.
2: He's 98.
1: Yeah, but he's been going strong up until this weekend.
2: Strong.
0: All right, well, coming up next.
1: Happy birthday, Nicasio.
0: There's a woman that created 25 fake accounts so she could test her husband's loyalty.
1: Oh, my God.
0: And he failed every time.
1: Was it Serena?
0: We'll talk more about it. Don't move.
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2: Oh, crazy. Wow. All right, so he can paint the picture, and then you can kind of, you know, make a decision on who's right, who's wrong. Real Talk is coming up next on Tino Cochino Radio. 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

0: in life, we want to, I think most of us want to help other people to a certain extent. Yeah. Like, it feels good when you know someone's trying to do something and then you find a way to help them and they can benefit from that. You're like, yo, I did something dope and it helped someone. That's a win.
1: Facts.
0: Our co-host Nicasio apparently was trying to do something nice. It completely backfired on him.
1: Mm-hmm.
0: I'm curious to see, what was this thing that you attempted?
1: I came across a nice motivational video that kind of just talks about your diet and stuff like that, and basically how you should lock in for a certain amount of time, and then you can break every rule and, you know, in the book, like, and still eat bad and still look good at the same time. And so I sent it to Serena, and she wrote back something crazy, but I do want to play the audio for you guys, so that way you guys can get a good understanding.
0: That's fine. Why did you send it to Serena? Let me ask that first.
1: Because I know she's been in the gym, and then she likes to eat good, and she likes to drink, and so I'm like, man, you can really do these things, but you just got to lock in. And I know she's like, she's trying to juggle.
0: The fact that it backfired, I cannot wait to see what she told you.
2: Yeah.
0: Let's listen to the video. Go ahead.
3: Dog, all you got to do is lock in and get lean once, and you can eat like this. If you're a big back, bro, just go on a 5-6 month cut. 10,000 steps a day.
4: I promise you, he's not lying. Higher BMR, faster metabolism, more muscle growth, less body fat, less inflammation. Once you get lean one time, you would never have to worry about getting fat again.
0: Okay, I can see the win in that. What did you tell him?
2: What do you think I said? Are you calling me fat?
0: Oh, wow.
1: Yeah. And then I said, if that's what you took from this, then I failed.
5: He did fail.
6: It says if you're a big back, and you said it to Serena.
1: No, I know.
2: And then it says you'll never get fat again. I'm like, what are you saying?
0: But don't you think it's all perspective? Like, if he knows that you're going to the gym,
2: going to the gym, and I have been losing weight. I wouldn't say weight, but like my clothes are fitting better, so I'm gaining muscle. I am doing things, and I don't drink all the time. You also said, like, we know you like to eat and drink. I'm like, I don't drink all the time,
0: guys.
2: Now you're
0: being defensive.
2: Because I'm supposed to defend myself here.
1: No, if you just lock in for like 3 or 4 months, and I know you
2: well, if you wash your hats, and you maybe you won't be going bald. Does that help?
1: You really want to know why I sent it to her? Because she was supposed to stop drinking for a certain amount of time. She couldn't even do that.
6: But she chose not to drink.
2: Yes,
6: she chose
2: to drink.
0: But here's the problem.
6: Who cares?
0: Okay, but what do ladies always say? Just tell me the truth. Don't lie. Tell me the truth. Then I feel like she considers me.
2: I didn't ask him.
0: But you guys are actual, like, close friends, because I feel like y'all talk all the time outside of work. So he felt strong enough or close enough to be able to send you that because he wants you to hit your goal.
2: I have never asked him, do I look fat or how do I look in this? And that was unsolicited advice.
1: Yeah. I know, but
6: you did kind of fat shamer on that.
1: The thing is, if I would have sent to someone that thinks clearly, Serena, and that has a strong mindset, then I'm like, you know what?
2: And that's... you're not a nice person.
1: Oh,
2: so
1: my
2: why
1: God.
2: Would I think
6: so she probably nice. Assumed you were talking smack because that's all you do.
1: What's that saying? You know, you can't lead the.
6: Say it. I
0: oh, you can't
6: it.
0: Lead a b- to water, but you can make a. What is it?
6: What? That's not it. It's about a horse.
0: Oh, we heard different versions of that.
2: It's not like a horse or a b-
6: Horses are strong.
0: Let's talk to Brianna. This whole thing went left. I feel like even now we were trying to do something nice and it backfired.
6: Hi.
0: The problem is Serena. I'm blaming her. We'll talk to Brianna and see what she tried to do that was nice that backfired on her next.
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0: when you try to do something nice for somebody, you always feel good. But then when it backfires, it makes you want to never help anyone again.
1: Yeah.
0: And that's where our dude Nicasio is currently at.
2: A couple years ago, my sister got a puppy while she was in college and quickly found out that it is really hard to raise a puppy. So I told her that I would take care of the dog while she was in grad school. And she graduated, and to this day, I guess I'm still primary caregiver of her puppy.
0: But low-key, now the puppy views you as the parent. So it's like, you don't want to give the puppy back.
2: Oh, yeah. That's my baby now, but that's not the responsibility I took several years ago, you know?
0: Right.
2: It was hers.
1: Well, yeah. just be thankful it wasn't a kid.
2: Oh, I am so thankful for that.
0: Brianna, thank you much for the call. Coming up next on Tito Go Cheeto Radio, Gen Z is on track to become the most single and unmarried generation in history.
3: Oh my God.
0: Nuts.
4: Happy.
0: Next.

0: crazy, but I get it, man. Gen Z is on the track, on track to become the most single and unmarried generation in history.
1: Wow.
0: There is a study that broke this whole thing down, and it's all by choice. You know what I mean? It's not like they can't find somebody. It says nearly half of young adults today report not being in committed relationships. A separate survey found that 46% of Gen Z reported being single compared to just 28% of millennials, with financial instability, delayed milestones, and shifting priorities cited as key drivers.
2: I could see that, though, too, because if, like, you're not hitting certain milestones, like, is it, like, because you want to buy a house or, like, I don't know, you want to be more stable? Because in this, I think, economy, like, yeah, everything is so expensive. Like, we talk about it all the time.
0: But Gen Z also is not realistic because they all think they can be influencers and they're all going to make $1 million by the time they're 30.
1: And they probably will.
0: And they won't. It's just the perspective is so jaded, I think, of what it actually means to be an adult.
2: I then also think there's just so many more options, too. Or like, the mindsets have changed of, like, I'm not going to deal with this, so I'm not just going to be with somebody and marry somebody because I'm 30 now. Because I think that was also a thing with, like, women. Like, oh, if you don't have kids by this time. Yeah.
1: Do you think they just have a better perspective on life now?
0: No. In certain things, yes.
3: Yes.
0: But the problem is, like, okay, with dating. You can be with someone, and then, like Serena brought up, the options. The problem is, even if you find your perfect person, there's still more options. The options at this point are limitless. So if you continue to weigh out options and think about options, you're never going to actually settle down with somebody and try and build something, because you're always going to think, well, even if it doesn't go right, I got another option, versus trying to focus.
3: But hasn't there always been options out there?
0: Not like now.
2: Yeah, now it's like, I feel like everyone's so accessible.
0: You can literally DM Drake if you wanted to. It doesn't mean he's going to read it, but you could access him, technically.
1: And by not getting with someone right away, like, you know, kind of like how we did and build and all that, do you think they're kind of saving money this way? Like, they're kind of skipping the BS.
0: They don't even have money because they don't want to work. Like, that's the whole thing, too. Like, the job, not security, but what am I trying to say? Like, the job, like, they don't take jobs as serious because in their mind, they're just like, oh, I'll just find another one. It is what it is.
3: The work ethic maybe,
0: like,
3: isn't there.
0: Like, it's almost like it feels like people, the youth, they don't want to build a career anymore.
1: No. And for whatever reason, they talk
2: about, like, their peace a lot. Like, oh, I'm not going to take that job because of my peace. Or, like, you know, I'm like, well, that's true, but also, like, you got to make money.
0: Yeah, you can't be peaceful and broke.
3: But think of it, like, back when, I don't know, my parents were younger, the cost of the house was kind of similar to what they made. Like, if you made a decent living, then my parents were teachers, they make a ton of money, but they're able to buy, you know, a respectable house. Nowadays, the incomes haven't raised like the house prices have. Mm-hmm. So you're just screwed if you're in that generation haven't bought a house yet, I think.
2: Well, no, I think it's crazy. Like, so my husband and I, like, we make pretty good money together. And I feel like right now, too, we're like, what is happening? Like we're, like, you know, really trying to budget. And like I said, we make decent money. So it's like, I don't know. I don't know how people are surviving if you're single. Like,
0: but
2: if you don't.
0: Are you protecting your peace?
2: Yes.
0: Man, I'm super excited about my stand-up comedy journey. I'm on the road right now with my own tour and with Carlos Mencia's tour, and I'm having fun, and I'm starting to post more long-form content. Got some new stuff on YouTube. I want to share it with you. Talk about it next.

0: So over the past 2 years, I've been chasing my comedy dreams, man, and I've been having a blast. I've been on the road with Carlos Mencia and his Keep Me Out of Jail tour. That's been fun. We got dates coming up in San Antonio and up and down Florida. It's going to be dope, so I'm excited for that. Also, I got my Love Bomb comedy tour going down, and I'm all over the place, man. We got San Diego coming up on the 22nd of this month. We just added Bellflower, California. We got Palm Springs coming up. We got Vegas coming up. We got a lot. So you can go to TinoCochino.com to get tickets for all of that. And also, I'm starting to I'm starting to post more long form content, and I'm doing it on YouTube. Even like whatever like stand up clips I post, whether it's a quick one or whatever, I'm posting them first on YouTube as shorts. So I just wanted to throw it out there, man. If you're on YouTube, like I'm sure everybody is, you can finally get some Cochino comedy content on my page. So all you got to do on YouTube, obviously go follow at Tino Cochino. You can subscribe and you'll be getting the first content before I even post it on TikTok or Instagram. And being that I'm trying to post more long form content, I'm posting anywhere from 5 to 10 minute clips. And the latest one is called The Worst Guy's Night. And it was basically me recapping this horrible experience. Now, granted, my buddy Kalen, who's Gen Z, was trying to show me a good time.
1: It was a good effort.
2: Yes.
0: God bless him. But just the worst guy's night I've ever had. And I love that in the comments, I see people that are telling me like, yo, I heard you talk about this on the radio. I wanted to come check it out. And I loved it. Literally, we were just in Coachella and I had people coming up to me like, bro, I came out here because I saw your clip on YouTube.
2: Oh, nice.
0: Didn't know who I was. Really saw it on YouTube. And I was like, bro, yes. So that's the goal, man. That's what we're slowly building. So I talk to you guys every day here. So when I tell you to go check it out, it means a little bit more than a stranger just because I feel like we share this day-to-day thing. So I hope that you can find a little time in your day to go support it, check it out. And then, of course, if you laugh, share it, subscribe, and come to a show, man. I hope to see you soon. Just go to YouTube and follow, subscribe, at Tino Cochino. Now, coming up next, we're going to let Nicasio share this with us because he's so excited. Off the air, I've been asking everyone, like, yo, what do you want to talk about next? And all he keeps saying is, what Drake wants in a girl? What Drake wants in a girl? Let's talk about what Drake wants in a girl. So apparently, he wants to share that with the world.
3: Oh my God.
0: So he'll share it with us next.
3: Well, good Thursday.
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1: Happy Thursday. It'll be another hot one. High temperatures approaching right around 100 degrees with feels like temperatures up to 110. Stray showers cannot be ruled out early this morning along the coast. Everywhere else today likely going to stay mainly dry. Tonight, overnight low temperatures bottom out around 80 degrees. And then tomorrow, a slightly better rain chance in the forecast. From the First Warn 5 Storm Tracking Center, I'm meteorologist Sergio Puente.
2: 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The city of Alamo has wrapped up a drainage improvement project designed to protect one of its busiest roads during future storms. City leaders held a ribbon cutting yesterday. The $1.8 million project will benefit Alamo Road, also known as FM 907. McAllen ISD is expected to get money from a voter-approved bond next month. That money will fund upgrades at various campuses. Back in May, voters approved a $335 billion bond package. The district gets that money September the 8th. We're told the tax rate will not change. And city leaders in Roma are blaming smelly tap water on border security projects in the area. A TCEQ investigator collected water samples Wednesday after complaints of smelly water. There were no violations found. The city says federal contractors have been working near the city's raw water intake, which may have caused the issue. The city is flushing water lines to help address the odor.
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1: 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She's upset with her cousin for selling their late grandmother's necklace. Damn.
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0: Okay, listener therapy is something we do every day here at Tino Gochino Radio, where it's basically us trying to help you out, man. If you got something going on in your life, you want someone that's not really directly involved in your circle to call it how they see it, we'll do that for you. Cassie reached out. She is upset with her cousin for selling their late grandmother's necklace.
1: Dang.
0: Let's have Serena read the DM that Cassie sent, please.
2: My grandmother passed away a few months ago, and it was devastating for our whole family. After she passed, we all went to her house and divided up her belongings. My oldest cousin got my grandmother's favorite necklace that she got on her wedding night from my grandfather. Well, my cousin just told me that she sold the necklace to help get her out of debt. I was so mad. I cursed her out on the phone and told her that she had no right to sell the most important piece of jewelry our grandma had. She said that it was something she needed to do for her family and it was the right thing to do.
0: I mean, grandparents, if they like, you know, they want the best for their grandkids, obviously.
3: Mm-hmm. Yeah.
0: She might have wanted to help her get out of debt. And if she, as long as no one was fighting for this piece of jewelry and it was hers, technically she can do whatever she wants with it.
3: Technically.
0: And if it helped her and that helped her family, I feel like grandma would be happy.
2: I would still be upset. So my grandfather, he had his wedding ring actually like turned into like multiple like rings that he designed.
3: Oh.
2: And like I have one, my brother has one, and like I think my mom has one. But I would be upset if my brother sold it without, I guess, like asking me about it. Like maybe
0: even
2: I want
0: to have your own.
2: Yeah, because it's still a piece of like my grandfather. And I think like I know you could have gave me the option to buy it from you.
3: Oh, that's a good. Yeah, and then if you turn it down, like, I can't afford to buy it, like, well, I'm selling it.
2: Yeah.
3: Because I need to do it.
4: Mm-hmm. Yeah.
2: Like, let's figure something out. How can we keep this? So
0: Ocasio,
2: I would be upset.
0: You're really close to your family. What do you think?
4: I would just keep it because, I mean, those items have, like, a lot of sentimental value.
0: Oh, you knew that word.
4: And and I feel like, come on, let's be honest. How much did she really get for this costume jewelry necklace? You know what I mean? Like,
0: we don't know it's costume jewelry.
4: It's just not diamonds. Like, it's not a diamond.
0: How do you know?
4: It's just not.
0: How do you know?
4: Because I feel like older people, they don't buy stuff like that.
0: No, I'm looking at the picture. It's a big blue heart. They called it the heart of the ocean.
2: The old lady dropped it in the ocean in the end.
0: we'll take it to the phones and talk to Brittany. She actually doesn't think the cousin was in the wrong for selling it. And she'll give her reasoning why.
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0: All right, listener therapy is going down on Tino Cochino Radio. And today, Ooh-wee. Cassie is upset with her cousin for selling their late grandmother's necklace.
1: Dang. I guess
0: their grandmother passed away a few months ago. Obviously, the whole family devastated by it. And when someone passes, normally you go to the house, you divide the belongings. I mean, that is what happened. And there was a specific necklace that the grandmother owned that everybody loved. And for whatever reason, this cousin was the one that was given access to it.
2: Yeah, she's the oldest.
0: Mm-hmm. And she ended up selling it. Got some money. She said she needed to help the family. And Cassie is bothered by it because she's like, how could you sell it? I mean, it was such a timeless piece, if you will. Mm-hmm. An heirloom that could be passed down to so many people. You sold it for money. And she was like, look, I had to help my family. Mm-hmm. So, Brittany, who's in the right? Who's in the wrong?
3: I mean, you know, everybody got their own pieces of belongings. And, you know, I mean, it's up to everybody what they choose to do with them. You know what I mean? I guess it's definitely personal property. But, I mean, you know, I'm a mom, too. So I get that debt struggle, too.
4: But how ghetto is that? Like, you had nothing to pawn, nothing to sell but that necklace?
3: But it depends. I mean, that necklace could have been worth 20 grand. And 20 grand, what could 20 grand do for somebody, you know?
0: Exactly. Like, if we weren't all fighting over this one piece of jewelry and that's just what you happen to get, I mean, technically, yeah, you can do whatever you want with it. And don't you think grandma would want you to be living good? And if this helps you live good, why not sell it?
3: I've been in a situation where I had my godfather's boat. I grew up going on that boat. And I tried to get some work done to it. I tried to do all kinds of stuff to it. It just never was going to be what it was. And to me, it was easier selling that boat and getting money for it, even though that boat meant everything to me. But I was able to take care of my family, and I had to get rid of something that really meant something so deep to me.
0: I get that. I mean, yeah, because what are you going to, let's say you're not taking the boat out. You're just going to sit there and stare at the boat every day?
4: I mean, yeah.
3: You know what I mean? That's it right there. Like, that's why it's hard, because necklace, jewelry, it's different. You know what I mean? But, like, I'm not going to keep a boat in my driveway forever just because it's my godfather's.
4: If you have no heart to sell these things, what else are you want to sell?
0: My soul.
3: You know that my soul's worth a lot, baby.
0: Spend it, buddy.
1: Spend it.
5: It's Tino Cochino Radio, baby.
0: So apparently Beyonce is getting sued. I just, aww. For what, man? Mm-hmm. We'll break it all down for you. Celebrity gossip, tea time. It's next.

0: I was watching Shark Tank yesterday, and they were telling this one couple how they couldn't invest into them because there's too many liabilities, and that when you're rich, it sucks because people just will find any reason to sue you.
1: Yeah.
0: And I feel like that's the case for Jay-Z and Beyonce. They both continuously, individually, just get sued. It's like one after another. And now,
2: Do you think they have a lawyer like on retainer?
0: Yeah, I'm probably. Sure. They just deal with it. Yeah. So now Beyonce is getting sued. Serena's going to tell us all about it. It's tea time. It's Tino Cochino Radio. What's happening?
3: Yeah, she's being sued over one of her biggest songs from the Renaissance album, Alien Superstar. So High Rose Enterprise and producer Suji High Rose are suing Beyonce for copyright infringement because they're saying that she sampled a song from Moonraker performed by John Holiday and alleged that Beyonce's team did not have the proper license when the album was originally released.
0: I hate stuff like this. Just to cut you off real quick. Mm-hmm. Don't sue Beyonce. Sue the producer.
3: Well, okay. So this is where it gets messy. So I guess Beyonce's team did reach out to John Holiday, like, you know, to get the approval.
0: Okay.
3: He approved it, but this company is saying, well, he already gave us the rights to this song years prior. Dang. So he no longer has those rights to even like allow you to do that. Like, that's our song.
0: Oh, interesting.
2: It wasn't his to sell anymore.
3: Mm-hmm. Yes.
2: Oh, so he double dipped this guy. At least you'd sue that guy.
1: Yeah.
0: Yeah. Okay, right?
2: What the hell?
1: And sue Blue.
0: Look, for no reason.
1: Yeah, just because.
0: She looks so much like Beyonce, she's going to take on her debt.
2: Yeah.
0: Dude, we got to focus on the actual point of today. Serena's birthday. We're going to talk Serena's 43rd birthday. Coming up next.
2: That's okay. It's a good age.
0: Coming up next on Tino Cochino Radio.
1: That's auntie.

0: And can we show some love to our very own Serena? It's her birthday. Yeah.
1: Thank you.
0: Serena, correct me if I'm wrong, 36.
1: Yes.
2: Over the hill.
1: It's crazy. I'm closer to 40.
0: Yeah.
3: You round up.
0: How do you feel?
1: I feel 25.
0: That's good. So it's a new year, right? That's a blessing.
1: Yes.
0: What do we have a goal for your 36s?
1: I just want to live more in the moment and not overthink too much. I want to still like keep working on myself and like been going to the gym, and I have been starting to notice now in my clothes, which that just makes me happy.
3: Yeah.
1: Mm-hmm. Just good. Like, you know, really work on myself and do just be happy.
2: Still want to be with your man?
1: Yes.
2: Okay. You never know.
3: Why are you checking
2: because,
3: in on
2: because
3: that?
2: You never know.
1: Don't ruin my birthday.
2: You become another age, a different age, and so you wake up different.
0: We've talked about this. I do think it's a fair thing for couples to do check-ins and be like, yo, how are we doing? Are you still good? Am I good? How are we moving forward?
2: I think that's important.
0: So
1: yeah.
0: I mean, yeah. So
1: I mean, me and my husband talk, though. So, like, I feel like there's frequent check-ins.
0: Nice. That's good. I mean, nice. While we're talking relationships, I want to be honest with you. I had a show over the weekend in Coachella, and I met this couple. Literally, it was funny. So it was at a casino, Spotlight 29 Casino. Shout out to them. We went to the bar. So the bar upstairs where the room was, where we were doing the show, it was packed. And so I couldn't get to the bar.
3: Yeah. Oh.
0: And so we're like, let's go to the casino let's go to the bar at the casino floor.
3: Yes.
0: And we'll get a shot there. So mm-hmm. as I'm going, there was this older couple and I'm kind of yelling because I didn't want to get in their way. They were playing the slots at the bar. And he's like, oh, get right in here, son. It's okay. Like older dude.
3: Swingers?
0: Oh, we'll get there.
3: Oh, yeah.
0: And so I get in and I place my drink order. He's like, so what are you guys doing here? Just a nice guy. I was like, oh, man, I got a comedy show upstairs. And his wife was like, I love comedy. Are you serious? Yeah. And I'm like, yeah, you guys should come. And she looked so excited. She looked at him and he's like, whatever you want, baby.
3: Oh, damn.
0: And she's like, let's go. And so they went and bought tickets and they came up to the show. And then they ended up setting them in the front row.
3: Oh.
0: And I asked them, I said, what is the key to your marriage, because you guys seem very happy. How long has it been? They said 33 years.
3: Mm-hmm. Mm-hmm.
0: What do you think they said was the key to 33 years? You've been with your wife a long time, Matt.
3: I mean, I think they probably said having an open relationship.
0: Serena, what do you think?
1: Communication.
0: Casio?
2: That's boring. Probably an ass play or something.
0: All right. I will tell you what this successful couple told me is the key to a long-lasting relationship next.
2: Still looking good right now.
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0: such a long time. Oh. You guys seem so happy. What is the key to a 33-year relationship? They looked at each other. The husband looked at me, and he said, a lot of f***ing drugs.
1: Oh, my gosh.
2: So he wanted to leave a long time ago.
0: I don't know what it was.
1: I was like, maybe they're having fun together.
0: No, yeah. That was the thing. I was like, a lot of drugs and all. And then she doubled down. She went, it's a lot of snow.
1: Oh my gosh.
0: God, calm down, Pablo.
3: That's next level drugs.
0: It was wild, but they had a good time. They were just such, like, dude, you know how you can just feel energy from people.
1: Uh-huh.
0: Yeah. They were literally cheersing all night and laughing at things. And they did talk a little too much sometimes out loud. But at the end of the show, I talked to her and I was like, can I please record what you're saying right now? Because what you're saying is what I want people to feel when they come to my show.
4: Mm. I loved it. But what I really love that you could talk about your past and that you were married and that you actually bring that to the table and you brought your heart to the table. You're excellent. We love what you did. This is the first time that we've seen you.
5: Yes.
4: You were excellent.
0: Before I recorded that, she came up to me and she was like, hey, are you okay? And I was like, yeah, why? And she's like, no, I'm like, I'm genuinely asking, are you okay?
2: She's psychic.
0: And I was like, yeah, why are you asking? She said, because hearing the way you talked about your marriage and that story, I've never seen someone be so vulnerable and talk about that. And it seems like you really cared about this person. Have you healed?
3: Hey.
0: And I thought that was sweet.
3: Have you healed?
0: Yeah, I'm at a good point now.
3: Okay.
0: But this whole thing has helped me heal.
1: Mm-hmm.
0: You know, talking about it.
3: Yeah.
0: And you meet people like that. Like, I just met that woman, didn't know who she was. Then she's in a packed room. And to be able to share your personal story and connect with someone that you don't know and all these different people and make them feel some type of way, that's the win of all of it.
1: Did she offer you drugs?
0: She did not.
2: Oh, damn.
0: She did not. But
3: selfish.
0: We're having fun, man. We got more shows coming up. I would love to see you guys, man. I'm on tour right now. We just added Palm Springs for the day after Christmas.
3: Ooh.
0: I think that's going to be fun because a lot of people always come into town.
1: Uh-huh.
0: And you're just like, what do we do? So we're going to have two shows in Palm Springs day after Christmas. That's going to be fun. Tickets will go on sale for that soon. This month, August 22nd, we're in San Diego at the Yellow Door.
3: Mm-hmm.
0: September 4th, Bellflower, California. We got Vegas we're adding and more dates to be announced. So TinoCochino.com. Hopefully I'll see you guys soon.
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1: Woo! 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He thinks that couples should fight in front of their kids.
2: 100%.
3: Oh my gosh.
2: Like this?
1: He will share his reasoning inside Real Talk. Coming up next, Artino Cochino Radio. Hang out.

0: All right, so I'm very curious to see how our producer Matt sells this to you guys. Basically, he believes that parents should fight in front of their children.
1: Yes. Don't make it a point to fight in front of your children, but if it does happen, don't feel bad about it, because I do feel like fighting, arguing, like as long as it's not disrespectful or, you know, abusive, children need to learn how to argue with a partner or anybody, and they need to learn how to resolve it peacefully. Conflict resolution, mm-hmm. I feel especially in their generation, needs to be taught. So the other day, my son, Antonio, was like, if you and mom get divorced, I'm not going to like your new girlfriend. I was like, whoa, where is this coming from?
2: Oh, he's already seen the future.
1: He's like, well, you and mom fight a lot. I was like, we do. We argue, but we're a married couple. That's what a lot of couples, most couples fight. And I said, but we always figure it out and we move on rather quickly, uh-huh. like right away. And I said, it's important to know how to move past a fight and to come to an agreement, or at least to a place of understanding.
3: I don't think you should fight in front of your kids, but you should be able to, I guess, if you do fight, resolve that in front of your kids. And I say you shouldn't fight because, like, how your son, like, you're already worrying him that he's going to get his parents, or his parents are going to divorce. And I know now my son is also at that age where, like, he's seen me and my husband fight, and he, like, gets worried. I'm like, no, like, don't worry about it. We shouldn't have fought in front of you. Like, there's nothing to worry about. And, like, that's our fault.
1: But I feel like the more you fight in front of your kids, and I don't know, I feel like you should be kind of an open book in front of your kids. And I think the more you fight, the more they get used to it. And just know that that's just kind of how life is.
2: Yeah.
1: As long as it's not crazy, like you're not screaming at each other. Yeah. You're not, like I said, not abusive or disrespectful.
2: I mean,
0: Nicasio?
2: The household is not a perfect place. So, yes, there is going to be fights. And Serena, I'm kind of disappointed you said that. Because you should be fighting in front of your kids.
3: No, you shouldn't be fighting in front of your kids.
2: This is not a fairy tale life or fairy tale world.
3: And I understand that. But you should not have your issues be your kids' issues.
2: But you'll take them with you to a funeral?
3: Yeah.
2: What?
0: Death is a part of life.
2: Exactly. So is fighting.
3: It doesn't have to. But mine and my husband's fights do not have to be my child's problem.
1: Yeah, but you're teaching them how to work out a problem, how to work out an issue. When they start dating, when Cordova starts dating someone, how's he going to know? He's going to get in his first fight and be like, I don't know what to do. This is crazy. We fought. I guess we're breaking
3: and
1: up.
3: Also, if he's getting into all these fights, like, my mom and dad always fought. This is normal.
1: It is normal.
2: Yeah.
1: Mm-hmm. I think it is normal.
0: You don't think it's normal to fight? I think it's normal,
3: but you shouldn't do that in front of your children because it's giving them worries for no reason.
2: Well, duh, Serena.
3: So you want to worry your kid for no reason.
2: It's normal to fight, yeah, but we're talking about in front of the kids.
3: Yes,
1: but I think if they see us resolve it, then they'll know that, oh, they're in an argument, but they love each other and they're going to get past it just like they always do, right? But if we fight out of the blue because we never fight in front of them, they're going to freak out.
0: You're saying basically normalize it, that way they don't fear every time they get into an argument that their world is going to crumble.
1: Yes.
2: I tell my son.
0: Serena's saying protect him.
3: Because your issues are not your children's issues.
2: I tell my son, I said, son, if mom doesn't listen to me, I'm spanking her and you.
1: Well, I don't know if that's
2: and then
1: the
2: he's
1: right
2: like,
1: word.
2: Mom, stop. Don't want to be spanked.
0: Let's talk to Jackie. She actually agrees with Matt that you should fight in front of your kids. She'll share her reasoning next.
2: Got to slow down.
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0: If you're just tuning in, I'll get you caught up to speed really quick. Our producer, Matt, feels that it is 1,000% okay to fight in front of your kids. Amazing. He actually encourages it because he feels that you show your kids when they have a fight in their life that if you actually talk about it and work things out, that you can move past it. Serena, 1,000% disagrees because she feels that you should not bring your problems into your kid's life, correct?
1: Mm-hmm, that is right.
0: Okay, Jackie, what are your thoughts on fighting in front of your kids?
2: I completely agree. I feel like it's healthy to have disagreements in front of your kids once in a while.
1: I don't think the fight is healthy. I think maybe the communication after the fight.
2: I completely agree, too, and I think it's important to sit them down and talk to them about it because I'm pretty sure they'll probably have questions because they're very questionable.
0: Dad, why'd you call mom a bitch?
3: No, as long as you're resolving the conflict in a healthy and non-disrespectful way, I think it's important, right?
2: Absolutely. But once it gets disrespectful, I think it's good to just pause and let them know, you know what, we'll have this conversation later and keep pushing.
4: Matt and his wife, they don't fight normal. Like, they cuss all over the place, and so it kind of can get, you know, a little rowdy.
2: Yeah, you see, you can't do those in front of those kids. They absorb everything, and then they learn.
0: Matt turns into a little mini Hulk.
3: Not that little.
5: Coming up next.
0: For all my ladies out there, pregnant, listen up, man. I guess there's a ton of women turn into a runner's hack to help power through pregnancy and labor.
4: You gotta move around.
0: Serena is gonna break it down for us next. What?

0: All right, there are women that are turning to a runner's hack to power through pregnancy and labor. Serena will tell us more.
1: So this is actually pretty smart. So do you know, like, when people do the marathons, they have those, like, little gel packs? So women are packing on their hospital bags to help them get through labor because, you know, like, how long labor can actually be. And doctors are saying, yeah, it's not a bad idea. The only thing is maybe stay away from caffeine because that can raise both the mom and baby's heart rates. But other than that, like, yeah, go for it. I'm like, this is so smart because with my son, I was awake for over, like, 24 hours. And I remember feeling, like, depleted.
0: I bet.
1: After having him.
0: Is that a normal time, 24 hours? Like, how many hours total did it take you to have the kid?
1: So 12 hours, I think, to have my son, but I just, like, from how my day started, I had, like, a doctor's appointment that day, like, early in the morning, and then I went into labor, I think, 9 p.m. that night.
0: What's a normal time to have a baby?
1: It's just, it varies on everyone. Like, every baby could be different. I know friends that have went days, and they had to get a C-section.
0: Are you in pain that entire time?
1: No, it's usually after your water breaks, and then, I got the epidural.
0: Did it help?
1: Oh my gosh, yes. It was. I cannot even explain to you that pain that it felt like.
2: I think it's the worst thing for the guy, too, that when he's there.
0: Oh, it's worse for the guy? Tell me more.
2: Because there's no bed. Like, so I'm just sitting on this, like, hard-ass recliner.
1: Gosh.
2: She's sitting there all drugged up.
0: Kind of random, but Spirit Halloween is acquiring Hot Topic.
2: Oh, yeah, they got money.
0: $350 million, man.
1: Sheesh.
0: Oh, Halloween is here already for sure. Let's talk all about Spirit and this acquisition. Is it acquisition?
3: Yes, it is.
0: Look at that. I mean, no one's well. Thanks, Shark Tank. Man. Yes, next. Sir.

0: Spirit Halloween is acquiring Hot Topic for $350 million.
1: Wow. Ooh,
2: dang.
0: That is nuts, bro.
1: They want that all year round.
0: It's so weird. So, I mean, they're not going to, like, turn Hot Topics into spirits, right? Like, they'll keep it Hot Topic?
2: So. I would think, because Hot Topic is, like, its own thing. But I guess I could... maybe it's going to have like a little Halloween section all year round, like this a very corner.
0: It's so funny because when I think about Hot Topic, it was such like a taboo store when I was a kid. Like you'd walk in there and they'd have like Marilyn Manson music playing and all the rock stuff. And then there'd be little sex toys in the back and it was just like little weed things. And I was like, oh my God, I'm not supposed to be here.
1: Wait, what's all these tassels?
0: Yeah.
2: Are you thinking of Spencer's?
0: Yep.
1: Hot Topic has actually. Hot Topic has. Oh no, they don't.
0: Yeah.
1: They don't.
0: I
2: was like, I didn't have that vibe.
0: We're into different things, I guess, Serena. Jesus. Let's pivot. Coming up next. If you want to just basically like kind of reinvent yourself, have a better version of yourself, we'll tell you how to do it in 6 months.
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0: What are you currently doing for yourself in your life, Nicasio?
1: For myself?
0: Don't joke.
1: I'm going to the gym. I'm making a point to go to the gym, and then I'm making a point to eat good.
0: Okay.
1: For myself.
0: Mm-hmm. Yeah, for you. What is something you're currently doing for yourself, Serena? Don't say for kids, for husband, for nothing. You.
2: Well, I go to the gym, and then something that really makes me happy is reading at night when everyone's asleep.
3: Matt?
1: Oh. Mm.
3: I stay up late and watch horror movies.
1: Whoa, that's not good.
3: Because I enjoy it. It's my peace.
2: Mm-hmm.
3: I mean, I stay up late, so that probably defeats the purpose a little bit, but I need it.
1: And you got it.
2: What do you do?
0: Man, I live a great life. I know. I go get a massage at least once or twice a week. I go to the gym at least 6 times a week. I try and work out on the road. That helps me out. I get to do the comedy and perform for people and talk about whatever I want to talk about without being filtered. So
3: and
0: that's
3: how many of these things could you do if you had kids?
0: None.
3: Exactly.
1: Now, if you can do it while having kids, that makes you special.
0: I'm already special.
3: That's impossible.
1: That makes you strong.
0: I feel special in my own heart.
1: I don't use kids as an excuse. So I make sure to go get it done. Because I want to be there for my son later on.
0: I can't wait till he leaves you.
3: Wow. No,
4: same.
0: He turns 18 and he's like, I'm moving to Peru.
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1: Here we go. Woo! Are you smarter than Ocasio?
2: Yes, sir.
1: It's time to play the game, man. It's so easy. Listen carefully. This is your question today.
2: Which celebrity got fired from multiple early radio jobs because of nonstop office pranks? Is it A, Jimmy Kimmel, B, Ryan Seacrest, or C, Usher?
1: Giorgio claims that he listens all the time. He's been dying to play, so we will allow it. We're playing Are You Smarter Than Ocasio with Giorgio next on Tino Cucino Radio.

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0: All right, are you smarter than Nicasio? Let's play the game with Giorgio.
1: Hello, hello.
0: All right, brother, this is going to be easy. Nicasio is going to give you the question. He'll give you three multiple choice answers. Trust yourself. Pick the right one. We'll get you hooked up, okay?
1: All righty.
2: Which celebrity got fired from multiple early radio jobs because of nonstop office pranks? Is it A, Jimmy Kimmel, B, Ryan Seacrest, or C, Usher?
1: Probably Ryan Seacrest. No, my guess.
0: It was not.
1: No,
0: it was not. He's been doing it forever, but it was not Ryan. So your two options are A,
2: Jimmy Kimmel, or C, Usher.
1: You know what? I'm gonna go Usher just because it's so random.
0: It's not. Usher, fun fact, did play a radio DJ in the movie She's All That.
2: That's how I put him in
0: years ago. But it was not Usher. So that means you have one more option.
1: Yeah. Then Jimmy Kimmel.
0: Jimmy Kimmel. He was out in Tucson.
2: Yeah, that's crazy.
0: Doing his thing. And now he is who he is. So shout out to Jimmy Kimmel. Shout out to you, man, Giorgio. We'll still get you hooked up, bro.
1: Thank you. You guys have a great one.
0: You too, brother. Coming up next, kind of random, but I think it's dope. The weird jobs that rappers had before they were famous.
2: That's funny.
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0: jobs that rappers worked before they were famous. J. Cole was a kangaroo mascot at a roller rink.
1: It's funny, I actually just heard about this.
2: That's a kangaroo.
0: Where'd you see it?
1: I don't remember, but like maybe like within this last like 2 weeks is when I heard.
0: The most random thing, right?
3: Yeah.
0: Lil Uzi Vert was a grocery store employee. I can see that.
2: Yeah, a little bagger.
0: Like one of the guys that's stalking and just hates everybody.
2: And he has to get a ladder.
0: This one we all knew. Rick Ross, he was a correctional officer.
3: Mm-hmm. Yeah.
0: Kid Cudi was a vape salesman.
2: Oh, wow. Okay. So he was already in the game.
0: I've never owned anything vape, I don't think.
2: Bathing ape,
0: Maybe like a shirt or something, but never an actual pair of shoes.
3: Is that expensive stuff?
2: Yeah.
0: Yeah.
3: Oh.
0: Cardi B was an Amish market cashier.
3: Really?
1: Amish?
0: Yes. That's what it says.
3: Oh, my God. How do they even work the cash register if they can't use electricity?
2: That was before a stripper, right?
0: I would assume so.
2: Dang.
0: She was probably... I don't know, man.
3: What's so an Amish stripper like?
0: I would think you have to be Amish for them to accept you to work there, right?
3: That's what I would think. Maybe she was.
0: Pharrell was fired from McDonald's 3 times.
3: Wow.
1: They kept
3: hiring him?
0: Snoop Dogg was a candy salesman.
3: Okay.
1: I could see that.
2: What kind of candy?
0: Funny. Jack Harlow was a bun butterer at Chick-fil-A.
3: And he's back.
1: That's funny.
0: What's popping? Pacino Radio. So apparently Beyonce is getting sued. For what, man?
1: Mm-hmm.
0: We'll break it all down for you. Celebrity gossip, tea time. It's next.

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Yo, what it do? Bob 104, the Valley's Party Station. It's DJ Loops. Good morning. On the way this hour, I got details on the iHeartRadio's Thank a Teacher. Plus, we'll hear from Drake, Ozuna on the way. But first, taking it back, Eminem, Rihanna, Love the Way You Lie. Bob 104.

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1: All right, so Nicasio's 35th birthday.
2: Yeah.
1: So tonight, he's doing like a pre-birthday dinner. He has invited us. So our producer, Matt, who's known Nicasio the longest out of everybody in this
3: room.
1: Wait,
3: is that true?
1: Yes. He has declined to go to the birthday party.
4: So my father recently fell ill with pneumonia, right? And my parents are the only people that watch our kids. Then he also got the flu on top of it, so he's contagious.
1: Bro, when Matt found out that his dad was sick, he made him Uber home because he didn't want to get sick.
4: I'm not going to talk about that in a segment. I didn't want to get the flu.
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All the crew there back mañana. 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
1: 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All right, so Nicasio's 35th birthday.
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1: So tonight, he's doing like a pre-birthday dinner. 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So our producer, Matt, who's known Nicasio the longest out of everybody in this
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1: Wait,
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4: I thought we were talk about that in a segment. 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
4: 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This is DJ Loops, and we are back. Thanks so much for making us part of your lunch hour. Shout out to all our friends tuning in from all across McAllen, Mission, Palmview, Kionda. She is the talk of the town. It's her latest off her new album.

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1: Everybody!

Hey there, it's DJ Lopes. A few things to add to your watch list for tonight for your Thursday over on Disney Plus Hulu. Check out new episodes of The Husband and The Shards over on HBO Max. Do you have the spinoff of The Big Bang Theory called Stewart Fails to Save the Universe? It's on its fourth episode. Hilarious show. Make sure and check it out. Then HBO Max. And then finally over on Netflix, check out Don't Say Good Luck. That's what's on your watch list for your Thursday.

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0: Radio. All right, so Nicasio's 35th birthday.
1: Yeah.
0: So tonight, he's doing like a pre-birthday dinner. He has invited us. So our producer, Matt, who's known Nicasio the longest out of everybody in this
2: room.
0: Wait,
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0: Yes. He has declined to go to the birthday party.
2: So my father recently fell ill with pneumonia, right? And my parents are the only people that watch our kids. Then he also got the flu on top of it, so he's contagious.
0: Bro, when Matt found out that his dad was sick, he made him Uber home because he didn't want to get sick.
2: I thought we were going to talk about that in a segment. I didn't want to get the flu.
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6 Throwing It Down, saludándote hasta las 7 de la tarde, donde quiera que estés. Man, enjoying it. It is a hot one today, and plus, been in a little of the dust. That's the Sahara Desert. I'll give you more details if you have asthma.

Hello, Get Out, the latest by Ariana Grande. Hate That I Made You Love Me. It's an iHeart Radio station. And then you're joining us on the Queda Que Says. Yeah, listos, 4 o'clock around the corner. Ya mañana viernes y el cuerpo lo sabe. 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
1: Everybody!

0: closed at road construction. Detours in place. FM 510, both eastbound and westbound between FM 1847 and San Roman Road. Border crossing wait time of 90 minutes over on Veterans International Bridge. 25-minute wait time over on International Boulevard, Highway 281 at Hidalgo Passenger Crossing. And a 20-minute wait time on International Boulevard eastbound at Gateway Crossing. If you see any traffic issue, give us a call, 888-456-7623 for the Total Traffic Network. 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

Welcome to Fourth Valley Party Station. The Kevin Amigos, it is your boy, Will I Am. Making it to a thirsty Thursday evening. I don't know about you, but I could definitely use something cool to cool off after this hot Thursday. Hey, we got even hotter tickets up for grabs. Frontera Fest, I got your secret keyword, your chance at winning, coming up at exactly 7:23 right here on Wildwood 4.